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And when we take our time, unless you think there's something wrong with gradually exploring in the passion to the brink, to put our souls in

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Those of you who go out and stay out all night and have the next day, expect us to be home when you get there. But let me tell you something, the sisters are not going for that no more. 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

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Just take me to the place where the white boys dance.

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1: You know, I was wondering, you know, if you could keep on, because the force, it's got a lot of power, and it makes me feel like that.

blue sky wept when he told us Earth was really dying. Cried so much that his face was wet.

It's a story. But that's why I'm here. To tell you stories. So, picture the scene.

0: is going to happen.
1: We now resume our regularly scheduled program.
2: Crésus, Crésus, la radio qui vous aide.